gotta figure his own shit out. And through it all, you were on your knees, just waiting for the best outcome that could be. One day you said to me, you said,

Surely your pennies were limitless. Would all your spending be frivolous? All eyes are on you to cover the damages. Would you be generous managing? Would you be calm or be panicking? Does the pound turn us as savages? How do we weigh up or balance this? How would you feel? What would you do if your life was covered in bandages? If you had a family of four and the kids wanted things you could never afford? Bailiffs are banging the door. Parents are losing their memory. Your brother is in penitentiary. He writing to you, but he ain't in mentally. How would you feel? What would you do if you didn't know your identity? The love of your life is wanting to see you, but work is draining your energy. What would you say to your baby girl when she asks you for white supremacy? This generation is fucking the kids up and I'm just providing the remedies. How would you feel? What would you do if you had to write in love and memory? Were you all afraid of seeing the casket making a home in a cemetery? The truth is hard to swallow. The truth is God still loves your enemies. I know the story of Jonah. I know I come with a different aroma. I know my mind is a textbook that they can learn from, even though I ain't got a diploma. Why are we waiting? What is the holdup? Ain't no one asking to live in our shoes, from the same place with different views. Asking for help was never the move. Too much pride and too much to lose.

suffering in silence, like you're on a desert island, feeling hopeless, lifeless. Your body contracts itself, doubt, and that is a horrible virus. Is this an incurable climate? Everybody's on autopilot, but when they get the diamond in the rough with minimal effort to find it, it's lonely at the top, but not in the way they described it. Who do you pity or side with? Who do you ride for? Who do you slide with? What is the saying you racking up mileage for? Can you see past all my minor flaws? Are you the type to abide the law? Are you the kind to be risking your life? What is the cause you were dying for? Always believed it was bigger than me, even when blurry and I couldn't see. Yeah, God said I'm the best for the job. I agree. Now I'm as promised and nothing is free. Would you still do it with no guarantee?

It was a black and white day. The sky, a child's chalk drawing of clouds. To my right, the ocean, a rippling of onyx. And the road unfolding like a dragon's tongue, far, far into the distance. Up ahead, the silhouette of a man walking along the hard shoulder. As I drew closer, I could drink in the details of this figure. He wore black shoes, black jeans, a black denim jacket. His black hair was pulled into a ponytail at the base of his neck. His black sunglasses carved two caves out of his chalk-white skin. He had his headphones in, and he was just walking. I passed him by and forgot all about him.

The next morning, I awoke on Half Moon Bay. I had been camping on the sand, my tent door facing the ocean. And when I opened my eyes at dawn, I saw, to my left, a pod of dolphins dancing and diving in the waves. And to my right, a humpback whale breaching just offshore. It was time for a swim. As I re-emerged from the freezing cold water, my eyes still blurry from the sea salt, I looked up at what had just a moment ago been an empty beach, and I saw, as if a mirage, the same man walking in slow motion along the cold white sands, his footsteps this time begging the question, where is he going? I followed him with my eyes until he disappeared from view and once again

3 days later, and 153 miles south, I was in Carmel by the sea. I had been staying with a friend named Scott Macbeth, who'd lent me his car for the day to run some errands. As I returned to his house, I pulled into the gravel driveway, looked up into the rearview mirror, and who should fill my vision but this same man? I took my chance. I opened the door, walked across the street in my bare feet, the warm tarmac permeating my soles, and I stood in front of him. And I said, "Who are you?" He removed his sunglasses, revealing sapphire blue eyes. He held out his hand and shook mine. He told me his name, which I've since forgotten. And we stood there, two lone travelers with one common truth. We were going south. After what seemed like an eternity, we said goodbye and good luck. He rounded the corner and disappeared from my view forever. Where he is now, who can say? We met far away from any place called home.